0: I think I go back to San Juan.
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0: Everyone there will give big cheer.
2: Hey!
1: Everyone there would have moved here.

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You are the sentinels, silent and sure, keeping watch in the night, keeping watch in the night. You know your place in the sky, you hold your

0: So that's it, huh, Fred?
1: Yeah, I'm afraid so, Roxy.
0: Oh, Fred.
2: Oh, Fred.
1: Yeah?
0: Nobody walks out on me.
3: Sweetheart.
0: Oh, don't sweetheart me, you son of a bitch.
3: Whoopee.
0: Hug.

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He knows his way in the dark,

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You are the sentinels, silent and sure, keeping watch in the night, keeping watch in the night. You know your place in the sky, you hold your

0: So that's it, huh, Fred?
1: Yeah, I'm afraid so, Roxy.
0: Oh, Fred.
2: Oh, Fred.
1: Yeah?
0: Nobody walks out on me.
3: Sweetheart.
0: Oh, don't sweetheart me, you son of a bitch.
3: Whoopee.
2: Hatcha.
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Fuck that shit. 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Wait a minute. Fuck that shit. Still on this motherfucking record. I'ma play this motherfucker for y'all. Hey, y'all get some more drinks.

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1: Onda Regional.
2: We got it together, didn't we?